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3: From CBC News, The World This Hour, I'm Neil Herland. Israel and Lebanon have just agreed to renew their ceasefire and create a series of security zones where Hezbollah militants would be banned. Yechiel Leitner is the Israeli ambassador to the United States.
4: Hezbollah is going to understand there is now an agreement between Israel and Lebanon, backed by the United States, special units in the Lebanese army will take control of various areas and gradually spread out throughout the south so we don't go into another pattern where Israel leaves, Hezbollah comes back.
3: The latest agreement comes after the U.S. mediated talks in Washington. The militant group Hezbollah is funded by Iran and was not part of the negotiations. Israel and Lebanon will meet again the week of June 22nd with the goal of reaching a comprehensive agreement. The U.S. is pitching a curveball, a new 10% tariff. The Trump administration alleges that Canada and other nations are failing to enforce bans on goods made with forced labor. Tom Perry has more.
5: Is the new U.S. tariff a negotiating tactic in CUSMA negotiations?
6: Prime Minister Mark Carney facing questions about the latest tariff threats out of Washington. U.S. President Donald Trump eyeing a new 10% levy against dozens of countries, including Canada, alleging they haven't done enough to keep goods made with forced labor out of their supply chains.
7: Tariffs, this is not a surprise. It's something.
6: Carney pointing out these proposed tariffs would not apply to goods covered by CUSMA, the trade deal between Canada, the U.S., and Mexico.
8: We would still have the best trade deal of any of the U.S. trade counterparts.
6: Carney says Canada takes the issue of forced labor seriously, though some see the real motivation here as Trump trying to regain control of his protectionist agenda after the U.S. Supreme Court struck down much of his tariff regime earlier this year. Tom Perry, CBC News, Ottawa.
3: Meantime, the U.S. ambassador to Canada is praising a separate move by the Carney government. On social media, Pete Hoekstra says he welcomes Ottawa's decision to ask the Canadian telecom regulator to back down from plans to raise fees on American streaming giants. Mark Miller is the Minister of Culture. He says the government wants to keep streaming affordable for Canadian consumers and plans to give $600 million to Canadian producers to make up for the lost fees.
9: We don't agree entirely with the CRTC's decision, directing the CRTC to review that decision. And from now until then, we'll be making sure that people actually get the money they've been asking for.
3: U.S. streaming giants and Republican lawmakers had voiced displeasure over Canada's planned fee hike. Newly released body cam footage is fueling outrage in Britain. It shows police handcuffing an 18-year-old as he lay dying from stab wounds after he was attacked by a stranger. Chris Brown reports.
10: Henry Novak's family explicitly pleaded that his murder not be used to stoke hatred in the United Kingdom. But key figures from the country's far right, including Reform UK leader Nigel Farage, appear determined to trigger another incendiary battle over race regardless.
11: We're living under two-tier policing. Yeah,
10: yeah. Novak, an 18-year-old university student, was stabbed to death in December of last year by a man he randomly passed walking home.
12: Yeah, I've got swollen eyes.
10: His attacker, Vikram Digwa, a Sikh, lied and told police Novak racially abused and assaulted him. As the body cam video revealed when it was released this week, police didn't believe a bleeding Novak was hurt when they handcuffed him before he died. Prime Minister Keir Starmer urged patience so independent investigators can examine the police conduct.
12: We must not allow this tragedy to be hijacked by anyone who seeks to divide us.
10: Chris Brown, CBC News, London.
3: And finally, it's game one tonight of the NBA Finals. Right now, San Antonio Spurs are ahead of the New York Knicks 55-48 in the third quarter. And that is your World This Hour. I'm Neil Herland.
13: Uvang Eva Michael, uchak de igala kut, nagadjami talemremot inet to the pivalayot, amalaman, the pivalayag muyut, CBC North TV kutigut, karitawitigut, cbc.ca/north, amal CBC Nunavut Facebook, pivalayonatu inovatut, nunatsini, nunalilimani, kanatamilo, to saraminatunapir support to good, igalaria vogut, selakuamot, takutawa to good, nagadjami talemremot, 6 mikan and army, 4 me, ritamione.
14: Now, Lord, now, Lord, now, Lord, now, Lord, now, Lord, now, Lord, now, Lord, now, Lord, now, Lord, now, Lord, now, Lord, now, Lord, now, Lord, now, Lord, now, Lord, now, Lord, now, Lord, now, 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
1: I'm here today to decolonize words and chew bubblegum, and I'm all out of bubblegum. Let's go. What if I told you to obey me? What would you do? You'd probably roll your eyes and say, sure, like you can make me do anything. But we are told to obey all the time. Obey the law. Obey authorities. Obey your teacher, your parents, God. As Indigenous people, we've been told to obey a lot, and not always in our best interests. But what if I told you this isn't our word? What if I told you the word obey wasn't here before the arrival of Europeans and that it was used as a weapon of assimilation? I'm Ganyet Dio.

0: neige. 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
1: If you don't obey, we'll lock you up. We will take your children. You have no choice. 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We are removing and uprooting your children.
0: Puis c'est ce qu'ils voulaient justement, faire peur. Puis faire obéir ces gens-là. Par la peur. Par la menace.
1: This is what they want for you. To obey out of fear. Robbie Dick of the Cree community of Wapmagshtui.
2: Like, for example, we would.

dirty laundry, hung post to post, assimilation, coast to coast, institutional, father, son, the Holy Ghost, Indian agents, abductions from the family homes, control system, no freedom, no room.

0: 48-year-old Rodney Levi was taken to hospital where he later died.
1: The government in New Brunswick has launched a coroner's inquest into the death of Chantal Moore. The Indigenous woman was shot and killed by police in New Brunswick who were asked to check in on her well-being.

0: Hola, soy Coqui, te pregunto que entonces otra vez seguimos, sí que yo FM 97.3. 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What man out to my petinta appeal to being to me. At a new name, are you hanging low in a nocturne? No, be a big, it's a hung to me. I mean, could the anime are you with me to ensue longer? 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Good morning, friend.
1: He's not on some golden throne way off in outer space. He's not hiding out in some big secret hiding place.

Still need to go to the house after we need. Lumi on no help, Lumi no elang I illa halen of 40% handing at dinner and me high plus 4. On the butt no egle in your talk, on long on an ala helvel near Nexony, low 0. How puts it in the lactoc, hit a little similar puts it in the town in New York is lactoc. Hit a real locked in a runner real lax and not only me told him so on me. Remaining high 15. Tintarilangir, low tide, 8:33 a.m. High tide. Wiltarin at 103. Low tide, Tintarinir to 8:36.

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0: 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hear to CBC Regional News a Nunavut man reported missing in Yellowknife has been found dead Yellowknife RCMP say Johnny Jr.

0: growing mineral exploration activity across the Baffin region highlighted the need for clearer rules and stronger enforcement tools. Solomon Alot is part of the Lands and Resource Management Portfolio at QIA. He says there have been cases where exploration activity occurred on Inuit-owned lands without QIA's knowledge. That's very important for our people because every year we get complaints about a flyover and landing in our land, so it will be better managed and enforce our policies. The new policy includes stronger measures that would allow QIA to penalize unauthorized access, like trespassing fees and obligation to cease unauthorized activity. The organization plans to use tools including satellite imagery and field inspections to monitor activity on Inuit-owned lands. Inuit in Manitoba and Nunavut have helped name the newest Arctic Research Foundation vessel. Through an online vote, Inuit have named the vessel Sukku. It was originally custom-built for seismic research in Europe. Now the vessel is undergoing a refit to support a wide range of Arctic research and community activities. It's also the research vessel for the University of Manitoba's Churchill Marine Observatory. RV Sukku will sail from Europe to Halifax in the coming month, then go to Churchill for summer research. And the hamlet of Hulukto is expecting 10 new houses this summer. The prefabricated or modular homes are set to arrive in the community of 1500 on the 2026 sea lift. Like most of the territory, the community is in the midst of a housing shortage. Simon Kuliktana is the member of the Legislative Assembly for Hulukto. He says the new builds could go a long way toward improving mental health in the hamlet.
1: It'll be a very beneficial to our community because, as you know, every community is lacking housing, and by means of having lack of housing, creates a lot of stress. Mental health, it becomes a factor when families are overcrowded.
0: The new homes will be constructed by Arctic Modular Homes. Kuliktana says, well, the new homes are a welcome relief for the community. He worries their prefabricated nature could take away construction jobs from the hamlet. And that's the CBC Regional News. I'm Howard Salato.
2: Rina Sapata Salako with the short of Mahalo. 1, 2, 1.

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2: Hail it down, Duke 2905 extension 23444. 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

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Kon kopi roti halu nami tik tor takti hit ni cakutami asiwi kutilik. Blue me a few could be hot machine in the house king of Palayo. Piero Tilotta was in a catimayo. Macrilla, a pang of Piero Tillo, Pig Palayo. No lesson, no care, Piero Ting. A Malona blue. Blue, what's an emerald look at a yola. And la uti khutu maybe hospital key in la king or ni uki rutu pale. There's one broken key, one house key. One house key, two extra keys. Biggie, you will. The count to sort to me, took the rack. And you to me, go hit the simio yasu, and you to nap and rape and make you. Biggie, you will be talking it to sort to me.

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0: Liam Callahan, 2905 extension 2306. 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Man, Sissy Michelle, to sort of good loan, I love it.
1: Hi.
2: Yeah,
1: I didn't know.
2: Okay. 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Registrations for day camp. 6 to 12 years old. 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But unlumi it's for a day camp. I guess that's it. Tamala tuan comment.
0: Okay. 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
2: $45 to ato sipiara makoli. 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
2: 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Okay.
0: Shadow name to turn you just into.
2: Dakwa Pierre.
0: Okay.
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2: Ah.
0: 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Alright.
2: Bye.
0: Sorry. Hello. Okay. I love minute. Okay. Already. Liam Callahan, 2905 extension 2306. If you're listening, Paul Sehungek and Kahoyak Amir Sakolk Jr. 2905 extension 224. Okay. 2943 extension 224. 2905 Lenoko. Mary Dr. Kunloinia Loyate, $20 South Street, house number 1351, Ohio, 63346.

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Liam Callahan, Cartoon 905 Extension 2306. 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
1: Hi, Rosie.
0: So, the weather in the Baffin region make only maybe 2 or 3. Okay. But would be nice to have a little bit of information as to what is happening with the weather.
1: Well, the weather this afternoon here in Iqaluit, mainly cloudy, 30% chance of light snow, wind at northwest, 30 kilometers per hour, gusting to 50, high plus 4. And Kimogo, mainly cloudy, wind at northwest, 20 kilometers per hour, high plus 4. And Kingai, amongst the sun cloud, wind west, 20 kilometers per hour, gusting to 40, high plus 4. And Funnetuk, mainly cloudy, wind west, 20 kilometers per hour, gusting to 40, high plus 5. And Keitajuak, mainly sunny, high plus 2. And Clyde River, amongst the sun cloud, high plus 2. And Pond Inlet, cloudy, 60% chance of rain or light snow this afternoon. Wind northwest, 20 kilometers per hour, gusting to 40. Becoming light this afternoon, high plus 3. In Arctic Bay, snow mixed with rain, high plus 1. In Iqaluit, mainly cloudy, 30% chance of rain this afternoon. Wind southwest, 20 kilometers per hour, high plus 2. In Sanakak, mainly cloudy, 30% chance of rain this afternoon. Wind south, 20 kilometers per hour, becoming light this afternoon, high plus 1. And Sunakilak, mainly cloudy, fog patches dissipating this morning, high plus 4. In Resolute, periods of light snow, wind becoming northwest, 20 kilometers per hour, late this afternoon, high minus 2, wind chills minus 8. And for Grease Fjord, Snow amount 2 to 4 centimeters, wind up to 15 kilometers per hour, high 0, wind chill is minus 7. That's the latest weather update for you guys. Back to you, Rosie.
0: Thank you, Jamie. That's wonderful. As we say, the air will be fresh for a few minutes if it starts raining here in the Hollywood. Not a few minutes, maybe a whole day. But down south, usually the lawns smell the best when they are cut, and then the rain comes by and you walk by it and you just want to stay there and smell the air only in that spot. But here in Iqaluit, high school students from Iqaluit, Inukshuk High School had a chance to travel to Toronto to take part in the National Skills Canada competition last week. Isn't that wonderful? So we have Brandon Villeneuve, who is Executive Director for Skills Canada Nunavut, and CBC Toby Utak spoke with him.
2: The Skills Canada Nunavut just traveled down to Ontario for nationals, and about a month ago there were territorials and you selected winners from Nunavut to travel down to Toronto, I believe, to participate in the nationals. Before we get into everything else, you want to remind us what Skills Canada is?
3: So Skills Canada wants to introduce youth to the trades and technology careers. We want to light that spark. So maybe somebody might want to be a carpenter, they just don't know it. So we do things like workshops and training opportunities to get them involved and hands-on with stuff at a younger age, so that we might encourage them into those careers when they're at the end of high school.
2: With that being said, after much workshops, you host territorials for the skills competition. You want to explain from how the skills territorials begin and what you do in between the skills territorials and then into the nationals?
3: So we set up the territorial competition. We bring in kids who sign up from all over Nunavut to come compete in things like hairstyling, to baking, to carpentry or videography, animation, sewing, all kinds of things. Between territorials and nationals, once competitors are selected for nationals, we'll do everything in our power to set them up with a mentor, somebody to work with, kind of get their skills up a little bit more so they can practice and be ready to head down to nationals for the end of May. So they're ready to compete and have a good time.
2: Is the nationals like the territorials, but bigger and much more diverse from the people from all over Canada?
3: So, and that's a big part of the trip for them. Like our the territorials is at usually the school, the high school. It's not a huge event. It's, you know, we're limited by what we have and how many participants we have. The national event is absolutely massive. Like it's a huge event. I think even some of the kids mentioned it, that they hadn't been there before, and they went in and said, it's so much bigger than they thought. They have way more, like they'll do robotics and landscaping and car painting. And there's just tons and tons of things to see and do there. But it's honestly, the first time you go in, it's very overwhelming. It's really, really big.
2: Wow. I can imagine that the students that you brought in was overwhelmed with all that other participants that they saw.
3: We try to prepare them as best we can for that. We, you know, we warn them that it's not going to be a small thing. It's going to be big. A good portion of our team had been there before this year, so that's helpful. And the ones who came for the first time are very young. So we're hoping that they seemed very excited once we're done and ready to do this again and wanting to do better next year. And so hopefully we have a lot of repeat students that have joined this year.
2: There were 7 students that you brought down to Toronto. Were they all from Iqaluit or were they from all over the territory?
3: This year, they were all from Iqaluit. There were some that were invited from other communities, but were unable to make it for various reasons. We're hoping to change that for next year. We have a lot of schools that want to send people next year for, like, the territorials, so we're expecting our team will probably be much bigger next year, which would be really nice. But, yeah, we did invite some people from Iqaluit, and now yet who couldn't make it. They were unable to.
2: How many of the students that you brought took home an award for their hard work?
3: So our region won a Best Region Award, which would be Wasi and Chaz for video production. Unfortunately, there were no placement medals this year, but there were a couple students who were close. We had one again in 5th and 6th out of 13, and they are students who are a little younger and are really wanting to come back next year, and we're going to be partnering them with mentors throughout the year to kind of gain that experience as we go. We're looking at doing it earlier and earlier, where that we prepare students in September rather than later in the year, because we want to bring as many kids as we can, and we want them to be prepared and able to compete.
2: You say that Chaz and Wasi won. What category were they under?
3: So they were under video production. So they are right up your guys' alley. They were making videos for the week, and they did really well. They're great kids. We got a chance to watch their videos on the Friday. They're really well done.
2: Wow, I can imagine. What other experiences did the students have other than the competition when they were down in Toronto?
3: So we like to give them a little bit of fun when we bring them down south. I know that a lot of them don't often get that opportunity. So we did the competition. We did go for dinner with a bunch of groups. Some of us went to an escape room one night and did that too, which they looked like they had a lot of fun for. And then on the Friday, we took them all to Medieval Times, which I don't think they could have had more fun. They were all extremely into it, and just they had a blast.
2: Have they given you feedbacks about how they felt about the trip?
3: All of them positive. All of them said they had a great time, and that the ones who were able, because a couple of our competitors are in grade 12 and can't make it next year, but unless they're in post-secondary. But the ones who are able are like, I want to come back. I want to do this again. I want to come on the next trip. So they liked it. It was a positive experience. We try to make it both. It's a competition, so we want them to take it seriously, but also we want them to have fun and treat it as a learning experience. We're not there to, we're not pressuring them for medals. We want them to learn and do the best they can.
2: Well, yeah, with that, why is it important to teach kids skills and to take part into the Skills Canada Nunavut?
3: I think there's a bunch of reasons for that. One is it helps build confidence. It's something that you get into that maybe you're unsure about. You learn a lot about, you gain confidence in it, you become stronger, and maybe you find something you love and want to stick with it into a career. And with things like the trades, like Nunavut desperately needs more local tradespeople. Nunavut needs carpenters and electricians that are not being flown in. They need people who live locally and can help build homes. And we all know we all need more homes. So these experiences do well for engagement and exposure. They do well for, because also the national competition has a lot of things you can go hands-on with and try. Like there's welding kits that are digital so that you can try welding without the danger. There's a lot of things you can go hands-on with it. And even if you're coming down for one thing, you might see something at the competition that sparks an interest in the future.
2: Wow. So now that the nationals are over, you said that you want to start students to take part in activities in September. How long is the average time between taking a break from the nationals and when you start recruiting students?
3: I'm taking a break right now. I'm on vacation for the week. In 2 weeks, we have a program running in Iqaluit. which will be the Junior Apprenticeship Program. We will be hiring a bunch of people from age 15 to 25, and they will be able to partner with local tradespeople and work under them and shadow them for a couple of weeks, and they'll alternate and do a different one. So they get kind of a paid job where they get to work under tradespeople and learn a few different trades a little bit in the summer to try them. And then once August rolls around, we'll start communicating with teachers and schools and local businesses and see kind of what we can get going. And early September is about seeing what people want to be involved in. If Arctic Bay says we have 5 kids who want to be carpenters, we'll see about partnering them with somebody locally, that sort of thing. It's a lot of this is basically who can we get in front of these kids and wanting to help them try new things.
2: That sounds very interesting. And how can people, how can students who is interested in being part of the Skills Canada apply or get a hold of anyone to...
3: If they're interested in something particular, they can reach out to us at Skills Canada. We do have a Facebook page. We will be communicating through teachers a lot, like setting up skills clubs after school. Things like there might be a cooking club that gets together to learn how to cook food, stuff like that. I know that I think we're doing an IT club for Iqaluit this fall. So there's going to be lots of opportunities, and we want to hear from kids. We want to know what they want. So if there's something that interests them, then if we can make it happen, we will.
2: Well, thank you so much for your time, Brandon. I have no other questions. Is there anything else you'd like to say?
3: Just if anybody is listening that is unsure about what they want to do with their life, the best advice I can give you is try new things. There are a lot of things out there, a lot of different career paths. The more you get hands-on and try for yourself, the more you'll know about what you want to do. There's a lot of career. The job you might do for your life, it might be something you've never heard of yet.
2: Thank you.
3: Thank you so much.
0: Why, interesting.
2: All right, I stopped recording.
0: And that was the National Skills Canada Competition Escort. The Inuktitut High School had a chance to travel to Toronto to take part in the National Skills Canada Competition last week. And Toby got in touch with Brandon, and that was interesting as to how your Inuktitut High School students are doing. And otherwise, other communities are getting into what is known as the National Skills Canada Competition, which is great, wonderful. It's always wonderful to find out what they are learning. Sometimes we say, whoa, you know that at your age? That's what we usually say. And also, just a reminder here in Iqaluit, there's quite a bit of things that are happening with the youth. Isn't that nice? Now, youth craft sale, that is on Saturday, June the 6th. Yay! This is at the Franco Center, by the way, building number 981. It's on Nunavut Drive, and it's a free admission for the community. There are handmade crafts, baked goods and treats, and artwork and prints, and also jewelry accessories. That's very popular right there. And knits and textiles and more. Now, it will be on Saturday, June the 6th, and it will start at 2:30 to 5 p.m. at the Frank Center. And so come and support the talented local youth as they showcase and sell handmade crafts for artwork and baked goods and textiles. And admission is quite free, and all proceeds go directly to the youth vendor. Whoa! That's a wonderful way to do it, to support our own community. The age group will be from 12 to 30 years of age who can participate in this youth crowd sale happening on Saturday. So it's at 2:30 p.m. to 5. Oh, you don't have to rush in the morning. You get slow motion, get ready time, enjoy your time. Going to the Franco Center tomorrow, which will be to say for tomorrow. That's at the Franco Center happening. And also, Alena is also happening. Alena is looking for 8 local drivers to assign an artist group for the Alena Festival. And if you like some more information, please get Mary Andre a call. There'll be some payment for the local drivers if they do. But you can go on AMA050@mun, that's MUN.ca, find out what is happening, how you can join the festivities, along with making sure that the local drivers have a safe time driving the artists groups on Alena Festival. So there's a number, 709-728-8798. And June 21. So let's how you get on a set to see Mary Amato Ilata, the Banjavi Halonita for a doctor laughter. June 19th, the Lemon May, Penasuos Villatas in New Layona or Ungatani, the Quota Bingo to Chilama, you eat a picnic at Hall, the Quaka Halakto, $50 make a mellow, I clearly got some of you meet and $50 neighbor with some at the Kaita, Dalla Kitchen, and the Ipakaninga. Bingo met new on the Lambigatse, the Kuala Mapetua Koloja Nevada, Peter Halar and Lutin. You might be near Cosito de Mana, in which I had your name with Sarah, the Kota June 6th, and we could cut a big hat and any lark to a big matter. The Kuahanak de Gualawan, Kinakonic, Ilavitsi, Ilagumayuni. You know, cut a minute, how you may a minute, I can you come to the yo, you in. We be cocatime, catilara, my mata, sailor, epic, pro side, and how you conduct the ilogumatana win. And also, Northern Health Safety Workshop will be happening at the Franco Center with Health and Safety on Ice. And a part of our Global Foundation Showcase. And it's $125 total offered with the simultaneous in translation and interpretation happening. This will be at the Frankel Center, June 6th, 2:30 to 3:30. There's an honorarium happening. The regional news is up next.
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4: 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Yellowknife, RCMP, say Johnny Jr. Ningyungan, originally from Coral Harbor, was last seen in the city on Saturday. His body was found Tuesday. The Northwest Territories Coroner's Office is investigating and has ordered an autopsy. Nunavut RCMP have a new head of criminal operations. Superintendent Simon McDermott is now responsible for policing operations across the territory's 25 detachments. McDermott says his priorities include visiting as many communities as possible, ensuring RCMP staff are healthy, and building relationships with youth. He's also looking to tackle substance abuse problems and the high rates of suicide.
5: And that's very impactful on community members because we're losing these people in the communities. Also very impactful on my members because they have to deal with those types of scenarios, and the response can be very challenging for them as well.
4: McDermott grew up in Nunavut and has lived in Upvet, Resolute Bay, Pond Inlet, and Iqaluit. He worked in seven different provinces and territories before returning to Nunavut to begin his new job. The Hikatani Inuit Association Board of Directors meeting began yesterday in Iqaluit. Among key topics, the board discussed the newly updated land management policy that allow QIA to penalize unauthorized access to Inuit-owned lands. The organization says growing mineral exploration activity across the Baffin region highlighted the need to clearer rules and stronger enforcement tools. Solomon Alawot is part of the Lands and Resource Management Portfolio at QIA. He says there have been cases where exploration activity occurred on Inuit-owned lands without QIA's knowledge. That's very important for our people because every year we get complaints about a flyover and landing in our land, so it will be better managed and enforce our policies. The new policy includes stronger measures that would allow QIA to penalize unauthorized access, like trespassing fees and obligation to cease unauthorized activity. The organization plans to use tools including satellite imagery and field inspections to monitor

0: to Halifax in the coming months, then go to Churchill for summer research. And now the CBC Regional News. I'm Howie Charlotte.
1: Time is running out. Went up to $1,000, part of me. That's a calendar for, it's a calendar photo contest that's up

happening for 2027, and it's run by Corp Calendar Contest. So if you need some more information about the third or first chance to win, first prize will be a $1,000 Co-op gift card. Second prize, $700 Co-op gift card. And also third prize, $500 Co-op gift card. And the third or fourth prizes will be at $100 Co-op gift card. So submit your photo by June 18. And you could win $1,000 if you're the first one to... if you're getting into a Co-op calendar contest, interesting. And just remember, they have a focus on this, and the deadline is approaching fast. So think about what this part of me mean to you, which means there's always a part of you that have a special place or teaching methods and family tradition or a memory from the north. So you could see more if you go get into their Cooperative Limited cell or their computer. So June 18 is the last submission for a photo by 11:59, just before 1 minute. Don't be late for 1 minute. if you're joining the photo contest for Kuapakuning, Imanlahai, Sala House, Kitskaswas, and Miyu, and Makua, Kalandon, Rattajuin, Kautaman, the Boy of the Rinutitun, Kalander. Contest to a pain, Ulok Siltin. Aji Hotakatu Mimata, Dakua Ulok Siltin, Tatsiminga Ulok Siltin, Sala House, the Sigasuas in Mizuit, and the Sibul Lick, Sala Lick, $1,000 Tarayak, Dumilia, and the man is ever hand and a coa, but connector near where the Chowayak to make. Kino Yogolo Kitchen, it don't near where do you work to in the man early care. Dana Pinga, your $500 go up a connect near where it's so we are took a sit among and low. Daka 31 Gumber to $100 me go up a connect near where make a sala house here on that to in Daka go. How to mark Siona Ulux Yotin Iliyo Lark doing Dakwago Hajimanakati, Iloga Sotana Katana, Adjilari Yamini, June 18, Rolautinago, Rolano Lautinago, Tunigalisi, Sala House Sagatra, Tangarotsi Dako, Arctic Cooperative Limited Kunde, Coopakunik, Atokita, when it's in the Nangan Nakai Makuronakosi Dako, how you get bigger on that to see how you get Omatuaguchi, Tanakai, Dabane, Kalani Coopakun, down the marketplace when I tell you. How you get bigger on the certain than that? You love it, you might do it. So, little way, Makota, Ilan Nikon, Hovian up on me, you got a year high, mud, belong work to make. Need your tiller but doing Dakwa need your tiller doing Nelly doing nang in not ill over hack to take. Parola, one of my unit, Uko, I think it's a connect the car, come a superb, and Elizabeth, none of me on a qua. Nick Yardichi, you come at you to the young in, no time in law.
and you take a long medical soil out to get in June 5 helping. So there's a new Montreal band, and they're called By Parola. They have a new album, and it's going out tomorrow, so you could be the first one to pick it up. Just a note, you're hearing it from Nippywood. And it's tomorrow that they'll be on the market. So here's a track from that upcoming release. It's called I Don't Know.

0: 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Please take some time. It's a new music from Parola, and the song was called I Don't Know. So tomorrow is the time to pick it up. It will be in the market. Dagwood Delman, Nitya. Happy birthday, for all the happy birthday people. Happy birthday.
1: Happy birthday, Kapara, Northern Hayes, Inushibut, Johnny Nadirchichanap,

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And then, the work that Maria Pinal learned how to do. Hi. I got to see what's on it. I sing in the door. That one the door. I had on the Uku. I love the Harad Lutik. And you got to see what I'm doing. Matuila, I'm a Makishan. I was here. I'm a shooting in my American. I got to know. I'm a shooting in my American. That's all I have said to see you, my win. I told a cane of you and Angie, you call Ila, cane of your wing, and Dagoakusariak, Macuninga High, Mammy Son of Macamalo, Macapalet, you take you, Gunnar Tunic, Cocoa Sarsamajanot, then a lot bigger your lockdown. So the house here was worth $5,000. I think it looked out for $250. I was able to get a little bit of a little bit of a little bit of a little bit of a little bit of a little bit of a little bit of a little bit of a little bit of a little bit of a little bit of a little bit of a little bit of a little bit of a little bit of a little bit of a little bit of a little bit of a little bit of a little bit of a little bit of a little bit of a little bit of a little bit of a little bit of a little bit of a little bit of a little bit of a little bit of a little bit of a little bit of a little bit of a little bit of a little bit of a little bit of a little bit of a little bit of a little bit of a little bit of a little bit of a little bit of a little bit of a little bit of a little bit of a little bit of a little bit of a little bit of a little bit of a little bit of a little bit of a little bit of a little bit of a little bit of a little bit of a little bit of a little bit of a little bit of a little bit of a little bit of a little bit of a little bit of a little bit of a little bit of a little bit of a little bit of a little bit of a little bit of a little bit of a little bit of a little bit of a little bit of a little bit of a little bit of a little bit of a little bit of a little bit

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Mary took to Kuni in a loyal $20 hacko with Peter in the top. House number 1351. Hello, thing is 6346. Man 142, day camp registration 2 to 6, 6 p.m., cash only, 6 to 12 years old. Manna kutulu mati yoklu kamalanga yuk. One kit 45, two kits 90, three kits 70. Cash only gino dina nikisin. Amalu pinasakotso in the mayor shadow in a marimik. Pier nikar torin pinasakotso. You can go to Hamilak day next week only. Pencils you like to mix in it. Which is still on the lactate 6 to 12 years old next week.

Livinatula, hala tingata 7226. Vinny Sapanto 0537. Tunga drop up here, if low hacker to do along and let me you have any baseball field, and I'm in a hacker stick net as a coyoma ute. 2 p.m. Makong drop at floor hockey. Four kids at the baseball field. Bring your own hockey stick. Number me hockey stick me at Chesiko Yomayut.

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Pingo Rote 50 Kalanga Uit 9 face cards, $10 Fall Ball, $10 Tabaks, and $10 Magic Ball. 500 game, 5,000 jackpot. 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

0: I used to run hot, but with secret cooling mist, I'm back on.
1: Det kan vi göra här om man lär dig alltid att ha ribbat. 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

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Pink Singapore, $2. Pirin Command, Pingo, it took me. Pingo, Pinelong, Tani, floor hacker to date, Namin Haki, stick, Kiruyo, Kint. In a loyal Samir took to Kurinung to Marting it up at $20 racket. House number 1351, Halloween 6346.

0: Sissy Mesher. 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
1: Yeah.
0: Yeah. At you not.
1: Okay. Nilikomatsuna take camp. Sukatopalumi tatakena mata nilikomatsuna utugautiugasa ma this week, first week. Third in it, Kisiani Pierre at the local seaweed. 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Next week, ilorun na lang matatakwa. 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Tana, next week, and atuin na tirasama rin na sutiulukwa. Just for safety reasons for the kids, we're taking in only 30 kids right now, and the kids are young. We need to see how it goes for the first week. But nagasawin still, they're preparing. Tako umriyo hungitabun, tako kamayu kasawtiriu sutilo. Okay. Next week, Thursday, registration will let me. They go a lot of things to eat, a lot of me. Okay, come on, let's all come.
0: Okay, not coming.
1: Thank you. Yeah. Bye.
0: Not coming, see, took it, see, yeah, with regular sort of taking the kingdom of Tilly.

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1: Nah, it'll be a waddle in the park with new and improved Dawn Platinum. It removes 99% of grease and food residue.
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0: On a happy birthday to Scope from your Scope. In your look to tell, Tia Marilu.

Then happy birthday to Scoop from Scoop. A millennial sister who you met and now there's a call from Victoria Watt. Mary took to anak some callers and takani inaluya mininiko si yok $20. Pinko T 50 galang sa mayo 9 face cards, $10 Powerball, $10 the wax and $10 magic ball, 500 game, 5,000 jackpot. 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

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Bingo des 536 face cards, 10 dollars forward, 10 dollars direction, 10 dollars magic ball. 500 dollars net date, gagne le prix 5000.

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Lucy 9 to 5 on Lucy 6 to 8. 9 to no motor go mix a youth. How him how you come is it? 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

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And happy birthday to another call from ROE.

Neil Cicero, do you know the psychologist from ROE? 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Mark V. Gordon, and the Kahoyak. Mark V., go home. Sila mo kayo nakamunit, tsaka takdala.

Tommy Partridge, O'Hala Ding Dow, 1232, Mark B. Gordon, and the Kagayak in the Milk. Thomas Henry, 1710, A. Moyak Homik. Sydney at the Gun House, Octavine, Uno Hopolo, or no. No way, Lane Langay, 40% Mandigal Dinnerale. Unok, how locked in the Gallery Laxony, undering Nicky Lotto, near Tony Me. So only Castle low zero. Hope I see any lack of hitter locked in a recession near town in the way I had to select on it. And the ring at what name 20 me soon in Halak took near me in high 15. And I got me Maria Dunga skinning me get sick of honey and got to sort of live wood. Come to the other.

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0: 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Second game, large Y anyway. 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Sikita ako ni tana makulang ayo. Game 7, XLT, right side up. Kalay rapik, marapik, t-rapik, makita siya tilurita ko. Game 8, large T anyway. T lalo, hanutin na. Game 9, hanganit si palimat, atanit si palimalunit. Huli ako tinga. One full card for $5,000. Ike, 500. 500 ni pinko kaso hata lang ayo si huli ko tinga ni 5,000. 11th, double action nga ni. One full card. Tay na lima mili kaso lo ko. 4,610. Power.
1: Oh, green. 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
0: Part of gold, 10,155 mili. Magic pot mako 50,000. Ipang at 42,545. 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Magic ball 2,075. Good luck, everyone. 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
0: Ingulati yung kakain lukit. Powerball number. Nui lang ang siyok. Oh, 64. Oh, 64. Ang pink code na COVID, 10,155. Okay, first game. One line. Anyway. Tira pimilo ato si may pahat ilo. Ano din natin? Blue sheets. Good luck. Una, hot ball. B15 Milrealit B5 B15 I-25 N-35 N-45 G-55 O-65 O-75 B5, 15, I-25, N-35, 45, G-55, O-65, 75. Ato si mituki mo atumit, ato si miluti rapim mihanutin natumit. One line plus one small T anyway. 15, hot ball, B5, 15, 25, N-35, 45, G-55. Oh, 65, 75. Regular number. N32. N32. Oh, 61. Oh, 61. Oh, 61. 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One line plus one small T anyway. I-19. I-19. I-19. G-53. 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I-29. I-29. I-29. I-29. Limuhala yulik. Caller on 29. Cart number. 21387. Good bingo on 29. All right, good bingo. Bye. Cart number
2: 23230.
0: Limo bingo te hat over the kinov. Good bingo.
2: Thank you.
0: Takoma bingo te tu Ale Clunas Amalo Litia Kupa. $250 each. No other caller? Dunga Lianut. Second game. Large white anyway. Uyatsiutit lak hanutinna. Ato simihakpa halangayok. I-19, your hot ball number. 19, the hot ball. Milrealit, B-9. I-19. I-29. N-39. G-49. G-59. O-69. 19, hot ball. B-9, 19, 29, 39, 49, 59, 69. Large Y anyway. 19, hot ball. Regular number, B-11. B-1-1. B-11. Au palanga yu pinku rutisi. Orange color sheets. I-20. I-20. I-20. G46. G46. G46. N32. N32. N32. B7. B7. B7. Powerball number C064. Uhagatang ito. I-27. I-27. I-27. Nine hot ball, G47. G47. G47. Uya tsuti lamisana kasukusi. Large white anyway. G. Uhala yuli 47 limo. Caller on G47. Cart number 18868.
2: 27. 27. 27. All right.
0: 500, Kinovi. Good bingo.
2: Thank you.
0: Bye. 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
3: Three small lines anyway.
0: Makoni hot pa halangayo. 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

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I-29. And 39. 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Two hot balls, B-11, Ammalo I-29. Dab all the numbers ending with 1 and 9. B-1, 9, 11. I-19, 21, 29. And 31, 39, 41. G-49, 51, 59, 061, 69, 71. Kisitsigo titina, B-2, B-makuk, B-2.

0: 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I-30, I-30, I-30, G-60, G-60, G-60. O65, 3 lines anyway. 65 limo hala yuli. Possible winner on O65. Cart number
1: 19317.
0: 19317. 1, 2, 3, 65. Then what bingo say hote?
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0: Good bingo. 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

0: fourth game. 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Dab all the numbers ending with 7. 7, 17, 27, 37, 47, 57, 67. 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I-22. I-22. I-22. I-20. I-20. I-20. Any group of nine. B-1. B-atosik. B-1. B-57 hot ball, 27 hot ball, and 43. And 43. 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I-28. I-28. I-28. B4. B sitamat. B4. O63 B9 B9 O74 O74 B11 B11 B11 G48 B15 B15 B15 Any group of 9. O68. O68. O68. G56. 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G56 Uhala Yulik Fifty-six Limuhala Yulik Colors on G56
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0: Ginawi.
3: Nancy Kane Aitchison.
0: All right. Good bingo.
3: Bye.
0: Bye. Cart number.
4: 18368.
0: 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Good
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0: Cart number. 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Asiku Ravit?
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0: Okay, good bingo. 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
7: Thank you.
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0: Takwa sita me avitsia tu. Nancy Kane Aitchison, Gus David, Nancy Koniak, Amalo Santikopa, 500 navit. 125 each. Fifth game. Makoni B, Makoni I, Makoni N, Makoni G, Makoni O, two numbers, B-I-N-G-O, one hot ball. Two numbers, B-I-N-G-O, una sivulipa, Nuiyuk, hot ball, and 42. Ukwamil realit, B-2, B-12. I-22 and 32 and 42 G-52 O-62 Amalo O-72. Dab all the numbers ending with 2. B-2, B-12, I-22, and 32, and 42, G-52, O-62, O-72. Two numbers, B-I-N-G-O. Kisitsigutitwinak, I-17, I-17, I-17. N-37 N-37 N-37. I-18 I-19 I-18 I-18 1-8 O-71 O-71 O-71 B-2 E hot bar ilanga N-39 N-39 N-39. Kutsu yoga halit de pink over to see pink color sheets G-46